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1: Вуди Аллен на радио Чиппельдук.
2: I know that you're afraid of death a lot.
3: Mm-hmm. You do probably, right?
2: Oh yes, I did. You can join my club. I've got a lot of members. Mm-hmm. Or what death means to you?
3: Oh well, what it means to me is extinction. It means eternal extinction, which is not a comforting thought, you know, especially if you just bought a house.
1: Вуди Аллен на радио Чиппельдук.

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I've had my sheriff's hand kicked in my face, but I've come through. We are the champions, my friend.

0: believe there are such things as flying saucers, Colonel?
1: Yes, sir.
2: Year of the city, 2274.
3: Carrera, Tokokara, Yeti.

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1: Джонни Депп на радио Чипальдук.
2: The most impressive dream?
3: Dream, yes, which you had, which it impressed you most of all.
2: Oh boy, I've had some really strange ones. I've had some really strange ones. I can remember being a little kid, really young, maybe 4 years old, and I used to have dreams of, they talked about the Sandman, you know, who's the guy who helps you sleep or makes you go to sleep. And the Sandman for me in my dreams was a man who, with no face, and he was made of sand, you know. I had that recurring dream for, about a year or so. And I finally escaped him, so.
1: Джонни Депп на радио Чипльдук.
4: 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That was enjoyable. 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
1: 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Шо говорите?
2: Cause I'm in the star tonight. So watch me ring the fire and set the night alight.

Now you're free to do it. You can kiss me if you like, but I hope you can handle me. Give me the room, give me the back.